0: This year, you've got the power.
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2: You can elevate the music that's meant something to you.
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Such a beautiful day. Jamie Grace at 5:15. News update at 5 at Sanctuary. Good afternoon, Kathy with you. Got a song from Josiah Queen now, Cloud and Fire. Came out last year, actually, almost a year ago too. Not quite the day, but 29th of July. And thinking about the story in the Bible of Moses leading the Israelites through the desert, guided by a pillar of a cloud by day and fire by night. And, you know, when we are in wilderness times, how God might lead and guide us. This world.

Great Things with Phil Wickham on Your Sanctuary tonight, just after nine. Nice to have you company. I'm Rosemary Jane. Hope your Sunday evening's going well. We'll keep you company with music from Consumed by Fire soon, their song Hill to Die On. Also, we've got Quipper's Revolution, Plum, God Will Take Care of You, and the group Delirious Now. What a friend I found.

Leaning on the Everlasting Arms. The Sound of Adairs there, along with We the Kingdom, Rescue Me. Three in a row, starting off with Plum, and God Will Take Care of You. Well, coming up, Thoughts on Faith, written by Roy Clark Soane, along with music from Dave Hunt. His song, A Mighty Fortress, and Chris Tomlin next. How Good It Is.

0: Faith is a powerful force that transcends circumstances and anchors us in hope. It is the unwavering belief in things unseen and the confident assurance in God's promises. Through faith, we find strength to persevere in adversity and the courage to step into the unknown. It is a journey of trusting God's wisdom and goodness, even when life seems uncertain. My friend, in times of doubt or fear, faith encourages us to seek into God's guidance and to rely on His unfailing love. It shapes your perspective. When you hear God, and when you begin to cultivate His word, faith rises. As we nurture our faith through prayer and scripture and community, we cultivate a deeper connection with God and experience His power in our lives. It's Joshua Singh, and I want to help you grow in your walk with God. So let's connect at joshuasingh.com.
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